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2: Well, we're busy tracking our evening round of thunderstorms coming off the Rockies and pushing on down to the southeast. So hopefully this pattern is going to lead to some decent rain chances in the next couple of nights. Nothing really severe. Might be a little wind and small hail out of some of them. Those will clear tonight. We're going to drop down to a low of 65. And for tomorrow, let's try to stay in the upper 90s, but still a pretty good chance of rain in the evening. 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
1: I'm MG Kelly. 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
1: 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Bulls, Bronx, and two specialty acts carrying up the arena all weekend long. The grace and the beauty and those beautiful white horses brought to you by Sheridan Bateman. The power and the muscle of the broken spoke Clydesdale. Ronald Burton, he'll be the man in the can making you laugh and giggle. Master of ceremonies for the last 22 years, Mr. Kelly Kinney. He's back with us. Live music from Dustin De La Garza, Jason Boland and the Stragglers, and Josh Weathers. And the food, free all weekend. 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

0: Hi, my name is Gavin Valdez. I'm the assistant rodeo director. The XIT Junior Rodeo will be August 1st. 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And that's 806-333-0244. 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
1: 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This is the American Hit List, and it's on again. Thanks for coming along this week as we revisit the times when the greatest hits of all time were chart toppers. All aboard the Wayback Time Warp Machine, everybody. Computer on, please.
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4: Actually, sir, this is music and a biscuit. 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
3: 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Mommy! 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Mommy! 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
3: Now that screwworms have been found in Texas, it is important to know these pests can infest all warm-blooded animals. Hello, everyone. I'm Dr. Bob Judd with Texas Vet News on the Texas Farm Bureau Radio Network. We have now had confirmed cases of the New World screwworms found in various counties in Texas. And this is not surprising considering the northward movement of the pest in Mexico over the last year. The United States Department of Agriculture has taken numerous measures to prevent screwworms from entering Texas. New sterile fly facilities are being built and more sterile flies are being released to decrease the number of flies by interrupting their life cycle. USDA is working to prevent further spread of the pest and then eliminate it once again from the United States. To accomplish this, everyone needs to be vigilant in examining their animals closely for cuts or other skin lesions in which the screwworms can lay their eggs. The eggs hatch and the larvae burrow into live tissue versus normal fly larvae that only feed on dead tissue. These larvae can cause severe tissue destruction and can lead to infection and death of the animal without treatment. And examining your animals does not mean only your livestock, but all animals, including pets, and the screwworm can even affect humans. Any lesion on your pets, like a small laceration or a puncture wound, can be attacked by these pests and make a simple wound potentially deadly. Livestock guard dogs and other farm dogs and barn cats are especially susceptible, but animals in urban areas can also be infested. One of the major concerns is wildlife infestation, as wildlife are very susceptible and cannot be examined like domestic animals, and infestation in wildlife is one of the reasons a parasite is so difficult to control. If you see live wildlife that have maggots on a wound, call your veterinarian or the Texas Animal Health Commission as soon as possible. Thanks for listening to today's Texas Vet News. I'm Dr. Bob Judd, and this is the Texas Farm Bureau Radio Network.
4: 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You know, those old guys at the coffee shop.
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1: Mitch Anthony here with today's Daily Dose. Edmund Burrow Zeckley wrote, "The majority work to make a living. Some work to acquire wealth or fame, while a few work because there is something within them which demands expression. Only a few truly love it." When we examine people at work, we find attitudes and values that seem to contradict much of what our Western culture holds as normal. We are cautioned not to work too much or too hard. Work for most has become a compartmentalized facet of their life. Fun doesn't seem to fit in the compartment. People speak of Blue Mondays, hump day on Wednesday, and then exult, "Thank God it's Friday." These statements only prove that to most, the work week is filled with drudgery and thankless toil. The most fulfilled people, however, are those who have found expression through their work, a place where creativity and energy are released. When work ceases to feel like work, it is no longer work. When questioned about the perfect job, many people talked about more pay, but far many more talked about more play on the job, a job that expresses who they are. 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
2: Agriculture in the rolling plains of Texas is enduring the summer heat. I'm Kerry Martin with Texas Ag News and Views on the Texas Farm Bureau Radio Network. We are into those dog days of summer with heat and wind across many areas of Texas. I checked in with Josh Coons. He's the AgriLife County agent in Baylor County. That's southwest of Wichita Falls.
3: We could always use a rain, you know, just like we always say. We have been blessed with a few showers from time to time that came through with some wind and some hail, unfortunately, but a little dry. We've got some hay that's being cut. The cotton crop is off and looking okay, I think, right now at the stage it's at. And cattle still have some pasture to eat. So
2: Coon says the cotton crop got off to a good start this year, and it's handling the summer heat well.
3: Oh, yeah, yeah, it soaks it up, soaking up the sun, and it's progressing nicely. We're going to need, like I said, we're going to need a little rain here to kind of boost it along a little bit. Going forward, these hot days with wind, it's pretty tough on it. It's tough on everything, so, but it's enjoying the heat right now.
2: That's AgriLife County agent Josh Coons in Baylor County. The United States will maintain its anti-dumping duties on imports of tomatoes from Mexico.
4: The U.S. International Trade Commission recently rejected a request by Mexican tomato growers, saying they found no changed circumstances that would justify lifting the duties. Mexican tomato growers asked the ITC to lift the duties, arguing the circumstances under which the duties were levied has changed, and they oppose the anti-dumping measures. The existing anti-dumping order will remain in place, continuing trade protections for U.S. growers, who argued Mexican imports of tomatoes are dumped into the U.S. below market value. A public report explaining the ITC's decision is expected by August 17th. For the Texas Farm Bureau Radio Network, I'm Jessica Domel.
2: Texas agriculture has lost a longtime voice. Roddy Peoples spent his life as a farm broadcaster on the radio airwaves of Texas. He passed away Tuesday. Roddy got his start as a Texas farm broadcaster at a radio station in Wichita Falls.
5: 4 years later, he moved to Midland and founded the Voice of Southwest Agriculture radio network. 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He was also elected to that organization's Hall of Fame in 2001. Roddy Peoples was 94 years old. I'm Kerry Martin on the Texas Farm Bureau Radio Network.
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2: Trait development for better crop yields. I'm Tom Nicoletti with Focus on Agriculture at the Texas Farm Bureau Radio Network. New crop traits go through several stages of thorough testing before they are ready for the fields. There are generally five steps in trait development. First, discovery to identify farmers' challenges and potential solutions to those problems. Second, proof of concept after finding a satisfying trait by searching genetic makeup. Third, early development that leads to extensive quality assurance testing. Fourth, advanced development, which involves plants in test fields and research centers to assess performance. And fifth, on-farm trials, where participants test the latest trait technology with feedback on trait performance under commercial-scale planting conditions. Joni Blount is Bayer Crop Science Cotton Product Advancement Specialist for Texas and several western states.
3: Now, Joni, you cover Texas and a number of other states when it comes to cotton research and development. And here it is, 2026, and this is the celebration of 30 years of Bogard cotton across the industry. Began in 1996, so quite a track record, and it's certainly been successful and good for farmers across the cotton belt, the east to west.
4: Being able to protect the yield for growers across the cotton belt and provide them something that makes their lives safer, reducing the number of insecticides that have to go out, reducing the impact that we have on natural enemies. There's a lot of layers.

0: to what these traits provide for everybody. And I haven't lived in a world that we didn't have Bolgard in. I think we've been able to increase the expectations for the industry overall with these kinds of technologies and steward that well so that it's available and around for a long time.
1: That is Joni Blount. She is with Bayer Crop Science. I'm Tom Nicoletti for the Texas Farm Bureau Radio Network.
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1: This hour's weather being brought to you by High Plains Auctioneers. It's been nice to track rain the last couple of evenings, and it looks like that pattern is still intact. So after we warm up today, mid to upper 90s, I think for the area, keeping rain chances around 50% coming in from the northwest this evening. So looking good on rain. We'll drop tonight to a low of 64 degrees, and tomorrow we'll back the temperature down just a little bit, high of 94, still looking at 30 to 40% on rain chances. From News Channel 10, I'm Doppler Dave for KXIT.
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3: He's like fire and ice and rage, the night and the storm and the heart of the sun. He's wonderful.

started to be your persistent snooze button on your alarm clock. Running out every 9 minutes, but it is time to wake up because it is Friday. You don't want to miss a Friday, do you? Even though you're having sweet dreams. Fun song. I finally figured out, learned what it was about. And it's about the frustration that the band Roxette had in just trying to break into the music business. The frustration came out in that song, and what do you know? That's the song that made them famous. Pretty cool, huh? I love stories like that. 7:06 on a Friday morning, 67 degrees, and we got some rain. I was pretty sure that line of storms would just roll over the entire panhandle, but my goodness, it died between here and Dumas. But not before we got some good rain here in town. I got about, 87, not about, exactly measured, 87 hundredths of an inch. That's over 3/4 of an inch. There was a heavy part to the storm in and just south of Dalhart, where they got 3/4 of an inch of rain. Most other places that saw rain got maybe 1/4 of an inch. But Dalhart benefited from basically being hit by the core of the storm. And then you go east of Dalhart, we're down below 1/10 of an inch, down around Wilco and places like that. And again, just barely made it to Cactus and Dumas. Less than 5/10 of an inch on that. Well, we got more rain chances. We'll look at them. We got local news coming up this hour. But again, you know, got to get you up, got to get you moving around. So let's get busy, shall we?

No secrets. Just anything we say is just between you and me and everybody listening in at the same time. So those rain chances for today. Actually, we have an increase in severe weather chances. We want to talk about that. And we'll look at that coming up. Right now, temperature-wise, here's the good news. We're going to be a little bit dry next week because of a high-pressure system, but we're on the right side of the high-pressure system. We're not on the really hot side. So, starting tomorrow-ish, and especially getting into Monday, mid to low 90s. And those mid to low 90s are going to stay in effect through at least Thursday. Unfortunately, it'll dry us out when the high-pressure gets close to us. I'm looking at a little map that the Weather Service sent me, so I'm not that smart, but they're smart. They can see this stuff, so I'm just repeating what they told me here. So a little bit moderating on the temperatures, but also going to be drying out. But we have two more days of rain, and we got today and tomorrow. Overnight lows, by the way, going to keep getting down into the mid-60s, maybe to the low-60s as we get into next week. So you still got that morning refreshment. Get your walks in. Get your outside stuff done early in the morning. All right, those rain chances today are at 50, 60%. We got a 20% chance tomorrow. Severe thunderstorm potential today includes pretty much all of the northern and western panhandle. So Dalhart, Channing, Dumas, Stratford, Boise City text line, Clayton, Guymon, all of us. Looking at maybe 1.5-inch sized hail, 70-mile-per-hour wind gust. And that could kick in around 3 o'clock today and go through midnight. And our rain chances can continue after midnight through tomorrow morning. There could be some localized flooding possible. Again, if you get under the core of the storm like Dalhart was, almost 1 inch of rain in a short amount of time. So be mindful of, you know, water rushing across roads and low-lying areas and stuff like that. That's what we got. That's your extended forecast. Now we'll be looking at news in about 15 minutes and rocking out to the fabulous T-Birds here on The Pulse.

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1: 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It's time now for the News Authority on the Pulse. To top our news, we turn our attention to the phlebotomy class at Frank Phillips College. They are needing people for sticks. Sticks, you wonder? Here's more information from the instructor.
2: Hi, this is Shannon Torres, instructor for the phlebotomy classes here at Frank Phillips College. On Monday, July 20th, from 5:30 to 7:30, we will need volunteers to come out to the college so that our students can obtain their sticks. There's no need to call and make an appointment. You can just show up. We will have snacks and drinks for all who come. We need male and female, preferably 16 and over. Good veins, bad veins. Also, remember, we will not be drawing your blood. They will just be doing a stick to see if they get a flashback of blood. Whether they are successful or not, it counts as a stick.
1: Yeah, that voice sounds familiar. If you ever wondered what phlebotomy is and what they do and how this works, she explained even more.
2: Phlebotomy is about learning how to draw blood. Phlebotomy is where a patient comes into the lab and the person needs to draw vials of blood for multiple different tests according to what the doctor orders. Not only will they do that, but they will also be able to obtain urine specimens, blood glucose levels, if those are ordered. These students will have to have 50 sticks from the community, 50 sticks in the laboratory, in order to be able to sit for the national registry. They will not just be getting a state certificate, it will be a national certificate. So these students are able to go work in any laboratory that hires phlebotomists. This also allows them to continue on with their education if they wish to do so, to become an MLT, microbiologist. It just kind of gets them their foot in the door for a laboratory setting if this is their desire. For more information, you can call 806-244-7669. And I would like to thank you all in advance.
1: Once again, folks, that is on Monday the 20th. All you do is show up on that day. And as my wife said, thank you in advance. In other news, if you're ready to earn your GED, Frank Phillips College has another session coming your way. Orientation for new students will be Monday, August the 17th at 6:30, with classes beginning on August the 24th, running through August the 1st. Cost is $40 for the full six-week session. And also, fall registration is now open. 247. Got some more camps coming up through the Wolves and Lady Wolves coaches. We got the Wolfpack Summer Volleyball Camp coming up this Tuesday, July the 14th through the 16th, 4th through 6th grade, 8:30 to 10, cost is $50. 7th through 8th grade, 10:30 to noon, cost is $60. Freshman, 1 to 2:30, cost is $70. For more information, all you do is give coach a call, 886-3896, 886-3896. Also, a Wolfpack Summer Volleyball Camp for the Littles. This will be first through third grade, 1 to 2 p.m., $25, also on the same day, July the 14th to the 16th. That number again for coach, 886-3896. And the Golden Wolves Summer Basketball Camp coming up on July the 27th through the 29th for second through eighth graders. Cost of $50. Number to call, 268-4908. 268-4908. That's going to wrap it up for the news on the Pulse. Couple ways to get your items to us. 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
1: Well, if you got a talent, use it. For example, world record. How many times, how fast can you click a computer mouse? How many times can you hit that little button on the left? Now, if you're a gamer, you get really fast at this. So a young man named Yujit Arslan has a new world record. They timed him at 760 clicks a minute. What does that sound like? Let's listen, shall we? Yeah, not bad. That sound right there can only be properly made by either a very dedicated computer gamer or by anyone when your computer locks up and you're trying to get it to respond and you're just slamming the mouse button.
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0: Well, it helps if I turn the microphone on. Okay, so yeah, that was a cool story there about Yigit Arslan and the fastest mouse clicker in the world. I guess you could say Mr. Arslan was too Yigit to quit, right? No? Why? Huh? No? Okay.

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1: This hour's weather being brought to you by High Plains Auctioneers. It's been nice to track rain the last couple of evenings, and it looks like that pattern is still intact. So after we warm up today, mid-upper 90s, I think, for the area, keeping rain chances around 50% coming in from the northwest this evening. So looking good on rain. We'll drop tonight to a low of 64 degrees, and tomorrow we'll back the temperature down just a little bit, high of 94, still looking at 30 to 40% on rain chances. From News Channel 10, I'm Doppler Dave for KXIT.
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I just wonder where that song came from. It was like, we need a hook for this song. How about, I can't think of anything. I got writer's block. How about Na Na Na Na Burr Burr? Yes, let's write a song with that. I'm sure it went different, you know, but that's stuff I think about. It is hour number two of the morning show, 8:05, 67 degrees, rain in the forecast, severe weather possible today. Keep an eye on the storms. And man, I am happy. Mitch, I'm talking, I'm jazzed right now. Not only did we get new music from U2 yesterday, we got new music from the Stones just a couple hours ago. And I finally got around to listening to the track. Their Hackney Diamonds album, I think Angry was the standout track. And it's just like, that's going to become an all-time classic. Stones hit, Angry. I think I found the track off their album that's coming out, Foreign Tongues. They released a track called Back in Your Life. We're going to play it here in just a little bit. This is the standout track. This is good. This is a good song. I mean, this is good. So I can't wait to play it for you. Coming up here in just a little bit. No, I'm happy. I'm excited about this. I love this. This is great. All right, let's take a look at some morning announcements, some things that are going on around town. Back-to-school immunization clinic is set up for the end of the month, so mark it on your calendars, July 29th, 30th, and 31st. Get a head start on the new school year. The hospital district is going to be hosting a back-to-school immunization clinic to make sure your child is ready for the first day of school. Appointments are required. Patients must also have seen a primary care provider within the last year. If your child sees a PCP outside of the hospital district, please bring a copy of their most recent visit records. Also bring immunization card, insurance card, and completed paperwork, which you can pick up ahead of time. And then you can call to schedule your appointment, 244-5668. Don't wait until the last minute. Go ahead and get those tournaments. Immunization appointments scheduled now for the end of the month, July 29th, July 30th, and July 31st. There's also another golf tournament over at the farm, the golf course here in town. It's the tournament's going to support the Airbound Gymnastics athletes and their sponsors. And they're going to be doing that on July the 18th. We'll bring you some more information on that as we get closer to the event. But that's just 8 days away. Well, actually, let me get some more information for you. I'll tell you here in just a minute, since it's only a week away.

8:15 and 67 degrees. Hope you're enjoying your morning. Okay, got some more information on the golf tournament here. Since it is a week away, so I guess we need to tell you how to sign up and all that fun stuff there. Scrolling. There we go. So yeah, the golf tournament's July 18th, supporting the Airbound Gymnastic Athletes. It's a four-man scramble, 300 per team. Tees off at 10 o'clock in the morning, and lunch is provided. You sign up by contacting Ashley at 333-8494. I like phone numbers that are easy to remember. 333-8494. There you go. Just one of golf tournaments we're having this month. The next week after that, or toward the end of the month, there's also the Putaway Cancer Tournament on July 25th and 26th. And so you can sign up there by calling Eddie Blanco, 333-7069. Coming up tonight, another summer jam at Lake Rita Blanca. This ought to be a good night for it. Going to have the Strange Whiskey Project. They've been here before. They're good. I like them. So that's 7:30 to 10 p.m. at the Hillmar Amphitheater right behind the Lake Center. Bring your lawn chairs. There'll be food trucks out there, as always. Summer jams continuing through the end of this month. And I'm glad that the city and the EDC and the chamber and whoever's involved in putting them together, thank you. Please do it again next year. We do love this live music, even if I can't make every one of them. I'm glad that it's there and everybody can go out there and enjoy that. Because, you know, you can't complain. There's nothing to do in a small town. On a Friday night, you got the summer jams. That's pretty cool. All right. That's it for morning announcements. We'll let you know if we hear about anything else. Got some new Rolling Stones music coming your way after the commercial break. Keep it tuned.

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5: All righty, we got 8:24 on the clock, 67 degrees, and so Stones have a new album coming out called Foreign Tongues. And I've been playing some of the tracks and listening to it, and I haven't got access to the full album yet, but this dropped just a few hours ago, and yeah, this is the song. This is the one I've been waiting for, because, you know, the Stones can still do it. And this isn't a rocker. This is a ballad. This is a chance for Ronnie Wood to just kind of play some guitar, and the lyrics are good, and the whole vibe of this song is great. It's called Back in Your Life. New music by the Stones here on The Pulse.

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2: 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Right now, you appear to me as a smoldering fire.
3: I was getting a bottle of wine once for a dinner function. I could not read the label very well. Out of complete curiosity, I said, "Excuse me, ma'am, what year is this?" She said, "The wine?" No, ma'am. I am a time traveler. I am only here to beg you, please don't break up with your boyfriend. Or I'll never be born. I know this for a fact. I watch a lot of TV, and I know that if I were ever a contestant on Jeopardy, I would lose. So to guarantee cash in hand, here's my game plan. I would sell my answer space for corporate advertising. The Mona Lisa was painted here. Yes, Key. What is Gatorade? Why do you keep saying that, Keith? You lose. Oh, do I, Alex?

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1: This hour's weather being brought to you by High Plains Auctioneers. It's been nice to track rain the last couple of evenings, and it looks like that pattern is still intact. So after we warm up today, mid-upper 90s, I think, for the area, keeping rain chances around 50% coming in from the northwest this evening. So looking good on rain. We'll drop tonight to a low of 64 degrees, and tomorrow we'll back the temperature down just a little bit, high of 94, still looking at 30 to 40% on rain chances. From News Channel 10, I'm Doppler Dave for KXIT.
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4: What?

we go. 904 and 67 degrees on a beautiful Friday morning. It's going to be a beautiful weekend. Summer jams tonight at the lake and lots going on around town. Tell you what, it's great. We had a fun time yesterday at a Wellington State Bank with the live remote. Got to go out there after the broadcast and hang out. It's good food. Love the cups they served the drinks in. If you're out there, you know what I mean. That's a keeper cup. I feel like I've upgraded from red Solo cups to those metallic cups that they serve there at Wellington. Yeah, it's going to be my favorite cup, my go-to cup now for around the house. Sports. What do we got going on in sports? Told you about a couple of golf tournaments coming up at the farm. Golf course here in town coming up over the next couple of weeks. And during the news updates, Jesse talked about some of the summer camps for the kids to do sports, so make sure you catch that news update again at noon. We'll look at some national sports coming up right now. Rangers and the Angels played yesterday. Rangers got a 7-6 win. Now a new series begins tonight, 7 p.m. Rangers and the Astros, both Texas teams, division rivals, going to be playing a series tonight, 7 p.m. They'll play again tomorrow at 6 and on Sunday at 1:30. This is a highlight of the schedule for me is when the Rangers and the Astros play each other. So it's going to be fun. Let's see if I was just seeing if Jesse can, like, of course Jesse's going to be go Rangers, I'm pretty sure on that. So take a look at the World Cup action. So France advanced in the quarterfinals to the semifinals. They beat Morocco 2-0. Going to be playing today Spain and Belgium, and then tomorrow Norway and England. It's highly anticipated game, and I think everybody thinks Argentina is going to make quick work out of Switzerland. Man, can you imagine if Switzerland upsets Argentina? People will lose their minds around the world. It'll be interesting if that happens. What's really cool is the semifinals. If you make the semifinals, you got two games left because the winners of the semifinals will play the final match, but the two losers will fight it out for third place. So so France is guaranteed two more games. You're either first, second, third, or the team that didn't make first, second, or third by the time it's all said and done. So the semifinals will, I believe, Tuesday and Wednesday of next week, and the next weekend are the finals and the third place match. And then that's it for the World Cup. That's it for soccer. So the game today between Spain and Belgium are going to be played at around, looks like, 2 o'clock. So if you enjoy your soccer, tune in. Have fun.

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2: 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The grace and the beauty and those beautiful white horses brought to you by Sheridan Bateman. The power and the muscle of the broken spoke Clydesdale. Ronald Burton, he'll be the man in the can making you laugh and giggle. Master of ceremonies for the last 22 years, Mr. Kelly Kinney. He's back with us. 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
0: Rolling through the 9 o'clock hour in 72 degrees. Today's MSML morning show moral lesson. You want to think before you act. You just don't want to haul off and slap someone that's annoying you. Think about it. When you slap them, say, mosquito. Glad I could pass on that nugget of wisdom. Jesse Torres will be in next to keep the Friday festivities going. It's going to be a great weekend. Remember, again, chance of severe weather today, some large hail possible, so keep an eye on the weather. Other than that, no worries. Friday night jam tonight at the lake with the Strange Whiskey Project and great music all weekend long here on The Pulse. Join me Monday morning for yet another morning show. Until then, let's check headlines.
5: This is not headline news. It's National Pina Colada Day. It's okay to like them. Just please don't sing about it.

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1: This hour's weather being brought to you by High Plains Auctioneers. It's been nice to track rain the last couple of evenings, and it looks like that pattern is still intact. So after we warm up today, mid-upper 90s, I think, for the area, keeping rain chances around 50% coming in from the northwest this evening. So looking good on rain. We'll drop tonight to a low of 64 degrees, and tomorrow we'll back the temperature down just a little bit, high of 94, still looking at 30 to 40% on rain chances. From News Channel 10, I'm Doppler Dave for KXIT.
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7: Indeed. Starting off, well, what's going to be a great Friday. Really, and it's all in your outlook, folks. You just got to say, today is the day. Everything is going my way. And, you know, there's all kinds of songs to fit that mode. And that's what we try to do right here at the Pulse. Where are we sitting at? 72 degrees. Another warm one today, but maybe due to the rain yesterday, we're going to keep it a little bit cooler today. We're looking for a high of 97. We'll see if we get there. And as I said, over the last couple of days, all we have to do is break this cycle where rain does come down, and we should see more. And sure enough, it is in the forecast. Anywhere from 50 to 60% chance this evening. I am loving it. Bring it on, because that was beautiful to get some of that yesterday. Now, let us pass on. Because I was busy yesterday. We were on location. We had a couple of things going on. The normal day for myself didn't exist. So I didn't get a chance to do this. But in music news, we try to keep up with what is going on. Now, we've told you a while back, Bonnie Tyler had an emergency intestinal surgery in May. And we all know Bonnie Tyler. It's a heartache. We play a lot of her tunes here. But she passed away Wednesday, July the 8th, following a recent hospitalization. Celebrated the release of new music in her final Instagram post before her death, age 75. And it looks like she is on a soundtrack called Homeless. And that was her last Instagram post. Homeless is a powerful new documentary, and I'm grateful for the opportunity to perform on its soundtrack. The song and the film are both available on streaming, and a limited supply of vinyls can be ordered through the link in my bio. But again, sadly, Bonnie Tyler passing away at the age of 75. Let's pay tribute

0: Hi, my name is Gavin Valdez. I'm the assistant rodeo director. The XIT Junior Rodeo will be August 1st. 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The events will be barrels, poles, breakaway, calf riding, double mugging, steer riding, steer stop, and calf roping. 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
8: All right, ladies and gentlemen, you heard me say this before. 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Right now, one of my favorites from Greta Van Fleet, here's Heat Above.

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0: As we celebrate the land of the free and the home of the brave this July 4th season, share our country's history with the children in our lives so that they may value the importance of our nation. 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
0: TKO Gas is a proud sponsor of Dalhart's annual Rodeon Reunion and is proud to present KXIT's Past Memories. Here's Kevin Cadell.
2: My name is Kevin Cadell. I'm a past director of XIT Rodeon Reunion. And my favorite memories of being involved with XIT is just the fact that people have an opportunity to get together and have a lot of fun and a lot of good times for 3 days. The rodeo is a very important event. Pork chop feed and watermelon feed and the barbecue most especially. But I think probably you have to remember that part of this celebration also has to do with reunion. And it's just a good time for people to get together and remember and revive old acquaintances and just have good fellowship with each other. And that's probably the most important part, I think, of XIT is the fact that we all get together and have a good time and a lot of good experiences.
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3: This hour's weather being brought to you by High Plains Auctioneers. It's been nice to track rain the last couple of evenings, and it looks like that pattern is still intact. So after we warm up today, mid-upper 90s, I think, for the area, keeping rain chances around 50% coming in from the northwest this evening. So looking good on rain. We'll drop tonight to a low of 64 degrees, and tomorrow we'll back the temperature down just a little bit, high of 94, still looking at 30 to 40% on rain chances. From News Channel 10, I'm Doppler Dave for KXIT.
1: All right, Dave, that is acceptable. I will take it. Right now, 83 degrees. Let's see, winds coming out of the southwest, 13 miles an hour here at the Valley Irrigation Big Five Pump Studios. Looking for a high of 87, but here it is again, as Dr. Dave said. Showers likely, possible a thunderstorm before 10 p.m. That was absolutely fabulous yesterday. Let's get some more of that. 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
1: Well, the Summer Jam Series continues. And one thing about having rain in the forecast, even like yesterday, clouds blocking the sun, cooler temperatures, and tonight performing, we've got Strange Whiskey performing from 7:30 to 10 at the Hillmar Amphitheater tonight. So come on out. There will be some food trucks there. If you want to have a bite to eat, bring a lawn chair, and always don't forget that sunscreen. Other news, other happenings, Downe County Commissioner's Court will be meeting this Monday, their regular meeting. That's the Downe County. We do not have the Hartley County's itinerary here, their agenda, but this will be 10 a.m. Downe County Courtroom. They're definitely going to be considering the burn ban. They're going to have departmental budget hearings and discuss a contract with Bunge and UP Railroad concerning the crossing arms at Chamberlain Road. We already told you they're about to do some work out that way. Actually, they started Monday. So if you're driving out on Highway 54 East towards Stratford, just know maybe some delays just depending on what they've got going on. And we've been announcing all week, Hartley County in an immediate burn ban. Oh, the rain, I know, helped a little bit yesterday, but as you probably know or didn't know, some of those lightning strikes over towards Clayton Way, the volunteer fire departments had to go respond for mutual aid. So a little bit of rain coming, we'll just kind of see, and you already know, one spark can start a disaster. So right now, until further notice, no burning of any kind, no campfires, no outdoor cooking or open flames, no burn barrels.
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1: 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July 29th, July 30th, July 31st, 9 to 4, 9 to 4, and then 9 to 11:30. 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
1: All right, next we talk about some camps going on. A lot of these going to start on Tuesday. Volleyball camps. Got the Wolfpack Summer Camp. 4th through 6th grade, 7th through 8th grade, and freshman. Let me see. The cost, 4th through 6th is $50. 7th through 8th grade, $60. Freshman, $70. This will be July the 14th through the 16th, and you want a shirt. You want to get this done. You want to get this done ahead of time. 886-3896. This is also the number to remember for the Littles Wolfpack Summer Volleyball Camp. This is for 1st through 3rd grade. And it's just a one-hour event, $25. They want you to bring a bottle of water or a cup with a lid to use. This is for all of these volleyball camps. And the cost here, let me get this one right, $25. I think I did say that. And number call again for Coach Guidry, 886-3896 for this camp. And they start on Tuesday. So you want to be a part of this, 886-3896. 3896. Please let Nicole know that you heard it right here on KXIT. That's going to wrap it up for me. Also a reminder, Frank Phillips College, Monday, July 20th, phlebotomy community clinical night. They need your help for these students to get their required sticks. 5:30 to 7:30. All you need to do is show up. Want to thank our sponsors, Ansco Industrial, Alliance Irrigation, XIT Concrete. Well, just so you know, we are working too. We say it all the time, and I am in the mood for this one.

0: 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No job is too dirty for them. Lone Star Ag has deep roots in the Panhandle, from farming to rodeos. Just like the XIT Rodeo Reunion has gone way back in history and feels like a very important part of Dalhart, as Lone Star Ag is now part of our community. 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
1: 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I invite everybody to come out to the rodeo this year, the free feeds, enjoy a good time, and be safe.
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2: 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Bulls, Bronx, and two specialty acts tearing up the arena all weekend long. The grace and the beauty and those beautiful white horses brought to you by Sheridan Bateman. The power and the muscle of the broken spoke Clydesdale. Ronald Burton, he'll be the man in the can making you laugh and giggle. Master of ceremonies for the last 22 years, Mr. Kelly Kinney. He's back with us. Live music from Dustin De La Garza, Jason Bolin and the Stragglers, and Josh Weathers. 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
1: Yeah, doing this today was not exactly what I thought was going to be taking place, but I won't complain.

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1: This hour's news is being brought to you by the professionals at P&A Painting. Local news, area events for your Friday. It's time now for the News Authority on the Pulse. To top our news, we turn our attention to the phlebotomy class at Frank Phillips College. They are needing people for sticks. Sticks, you wonder? Here's more information from the instructor.
2: Hi, this is Shannon Torres, instructor for the phlebotomy classes here at Frank Phillips College. On Monday, July 20th, from 5:30 to 7:30, we will need volunteers to come out to the college so that our students can obtain their sticks. There's no need to call and make an appointment. You can just show up. We will have snacks and drinks for all who come. We need male and female, preferably 16 and over. Good veins, bad veins. Also remember, we will not be drawing your blood. They will just be doing a stick to see if they get a flashback of blood. Whether they are successful or not, it counts as a stick.
1: Yeah, that voice sounds familiar. If you ever wondered what phlebotomy is and what they do and how this works, she explained even more.
2: Phlebotomy is about learning how to draw blood. Phlebotomy is where a patient comes into the lab and the person needs to draw vials of blood for multiple different tests according to what the doctor orders. Not only will they do that, but they will also be able to obtain urine specimens, blood glucose levels, if those are ordered. These students will have to have 50 sticks from the community, 50 sticks in the laboratory, in order to be able to sit for the national registry. They will not just be getting a state certificate, it will be a national certificate. So these students are able to go work in any laboratory that hires phlebotomists. This also allows them to continue on with their education if they wish to do so, to become an MLT, microbiologist. It just kind of gets them their foot in the door for a laboratory setting if this is their desire. For more information, you can call 806-244-7669. And I would like to thank you all in advance.
1: Once again, folks, that is on Monday the 20th. All you do is show up on that day. And as my wife said, thank you in advance. In other news, if you're ready to earn your GED, Frank Phillips College has another session coming your way. Orientation for new students will be Monday, August the 17th at 6:30, with classes beginning on August the 24th, running through August the 1st. Cost is $40 for the full six-week session, and also fall registration is now open. 247. Got some more camps coming up through the Wolves and Lady Wolves coaches. We got the Wolfpack Summer Volleyball Camp coming up this Tuesday, July the 14th through the 16th, 4th through 6th grade, 8:30 to 10, cost is $50. 7th through 8th grade, 10:30 to noon, cost is $60. Freshmen, 1 to 2:30, cost is $70. For more information, all you do is give Coach a call, 886-3896, 886-3896. Also, a Wolfpack Summer Volleyball Camp for the Littles. This will be first through third grade, 1 to 2 p.m., $25. Also on the same day, July the 14th through the 16th. That number again for Coach, 886-3896. And the Golden Wolves Summer Basketball Camp coming up on July the 27th through the 29th for 2nd through 8th graders. Cost of $50. Number to call, 268-4908. 268-4908. That's going to wrap it up for the news on the Pulse. Couple ways to get your items to us. Send us an email to kxitamfm@xit.net or send us a fax with your information to 249-0122. This has been the News Authority. 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
3: Mitch Anthony here with today's Daily Dose. There are two countries in the Mideast that border one another. Both countries have large sheep and mutton industries. Even though both countries' terrain and landscape are essentially the same, one of these countries' sheep industry prospers while the other country's industry struggles. Industry experts wondered how this could be. When they studied the two industries, they could find only one difference. In one country, the shepherd walks in front of the sheep. In the other country, the shepherd walks behind the sheep. The nation that prospers is the country where the shepherds walk in front. They lead their sheep instead of driving them. Sheep can wander occasionally for better grass or water and catch up later with the flock. These sheep have initiative and, as a result, are healthier and fatter. In the country where they drive the herd, the sheep are hit over the head with one step out of pattern. Some sheep become so lethargic that they can stand in grass 2 feet high and not eat. The obvious lesson here is that leaders get much better results than drivers, pushers, and coercive-type managers. 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
6: Well, seeing some improvements to our current weather pattern, temperatures starting to ease down a little bit. Probably going to stay in the double digits here the rest of the day, mid to upper 90s, but rain chance is still looking good, about 50% for the area getting into the evening. Behind the rain tonight, we're going to drop down to 64, and tomorrow we'll be able to back temperatures down a little more, high of 94. Rain chances tomorrow still cruising at 30 to 40%. From News Channel 10, I'm Doppler Dave for KXIT.
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2: Well, seeing some improvements to our current weather pattern, temperatures starting to ease down a little bit. Probably going to stay in the double digits here the rest of the day, mid to upper 90s, but rain chance is still looking good. About 50% for the area getting into the evening. Behind the rain tonight, we're going to drop down to 64, and tomorrow we'll be able to back temperatures down a little more, high of 94. Rain chances tomorrow still cruising at 30 to 40%. From News Channel 10, I'm Doppler Dave for KXIT.
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Just for context, that's whiskey in the jarro, not whiskey in the cupo, not whiskey in the glasso. Classic Thin Lizzy, and you know, even when Metallica would go on to redo this song in the 90s, they kept it just like it was. Whiskey in the jarro, and a little bit harder, but still a pretty good homage to Thin Lizzy. This is something to remember, that I'm always talking about this around swap shop time, that you can kind of gauge how hot it is going to be by what the temperature is at 11 o'clock, or at least when it starts swap shop. And the temperature, when it is going to really be a hot one, is already sitting, you know, 84, 85 degrees. So just know, right now, we are barely hitting 86 degrees. So a lot cooler today. And here comes those rain chances, just like we've been seeing. Kind of the same thing, mirror image. And I love it because we've been getting rain. So we'll see what the next couple of days does. I know right now, more classic music coming at you.

0: It's time now for a past director highlight. First State Bank is proud to present the history of the XIT Rodeo, told by the past directors who have made this year's reunion possible.
1: Hi, this is Josh Vogel. I became a director just for the tradition, and it's a huge honor just to be a part of something this big and it's gone on for this long. My fondest memory of XIT is just being a part of the barbecue. I never knew what all went into it to make it work, but it's truly amazing.
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0: All right, ladies and gentlemen, we've been keeping you posted on camps and, football camps and baseball camps and volleyball camps, all kinds of things going on. But I'm thankful to Aaron, who visits the library quite a bit with his family and always can get us info on what is happening, because there's a lot of you out there that go to the library and you want to know what is happening. Remember, summer's slipping by faster than a T-Rex on the hunt. So if you've been meaning to stop by the library, now's the perfect time. There's still plenty of time to read, earn prizes, and join in on the fun. This is what we got going on next week, and they'd love to see you there. Coming up the 14th, let me look at my calendar. All right, coming up Tuesday. We're talking about Tuesday, Wednesday, Thursday, Friday. On Tuesday, it is a make and take. Color a dinosaur mosaic from 10 to 2 p.m. On Wednesday, they call it Read and Roar in the Park, 10:30 a.m. at the DES Habitat. That's Taft's Outdoor Classroom behind the elementary school. And then Thursday, Teen and Tween Art Lab. This is 1:30 to 3:30 for ages 10 through 18. Then Friday, Puzzle and Game Day, 10 to 2 p.m. free play with available puzzles and board games. And you might be saying, I never knew about this. Well, if you'd like to call the library, more information, 244-2761. Once again, thanks to Aaron for getting us info.
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1: Adult Earth beings radiate emotions like fires radiate heat. Right now, you appear to me as a smoldering fire.

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2: Well, seeing some improvements to our current weather pattern, temperatures starting to ease down a little bit. Probably going to stay in the double digits here the rest of the day, mid to upper 90s, but rain chance is still looking good. About 50% for the area getting into the evening. Behind the rain tonight, we're going to drop down to 64, and tomorrow we'll be able to back temperatures down a little more, high of 94. Rain chances tomorrow still cruising at 30 to 40%. From News Channel 10, I'm Doppler Dave for KXIT.
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you the best of four decades of classic rock. We are the Pulse, 2 o'clock hour, 89 degrees here at the Valley Irrigation Big Five Pump Studios. That's Jefferson Starship, Somebody to Love, and the mantra that's been passed down through music, all kinds of music, even the rap field. And this song, Don't You Want Somebody to Love, it takes me back to the Houdini song, One Love, where they say, it is better to have loved and lost than never loved at all. Maybe you might feel that way, but there are some that might just say the opposite. But again, the message still being passed on from decade to decade in music. Right now, Orleans and Still the One.

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6: 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Well, I'm still here for another 30, 40 minutes. We're going to pass on all this clinic info, these camp infos for next week before I get out of here. Right now, here's No Doubt.

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1: One legendary celebration, 90 years in the making. 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Bulls, Bronx, and two specialty acts tearing up the arena all weekend long. The grace and the beauty and those beautiful white horses brought to you by Sheridan Bateman. The power and the muscle of the broken spoke Clydesdale. Ronald Burton, he'll be the man in the can making you laugh and giggle. Master of ceremonies for the last 22 years, Mr. Kelly Kinney. He's back with us. Live music from Dustin De La Garza, Jason Bolin and the Stragglers, and Josh Weathers. 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
6: 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I learned it from watching my uncle.
3: Well, that's my time, folks. Now, just because we are, these are the last of the sports camps that are coming up. Next week will be the last of these. If you have any kids that want to be in these camp, these volleyball camps, this is the nearest. The next volleyball camp, let's start with the peewees. They're going to have a littles, what they call a littles volleyball camp. This is for first through third grade. This is from 1 to 2 p.m. on Tuesday, 14th through the 16th. So it looks like there's going to be a couple of days of this one. $25 for this camp, first through third grade. Then also on that same day, fourth through sixth grade summer volleyball camp. They're calling this the Wolfpack summer volleyball camp. Fourth through sixth grade, 8:30 to 10, $50. Seventh through eighth grade, 10:30 to noon, $60. Freshman, 1 to 2:30, $70. And once again, 14th through the 16th. So this will be a couple of days worth, and that is when they will meet. I've got one phone number for Coach Guidry. Want to thank her for getting this to us, 886-3896. You want to sign the kids up as early as possible so that they can get a camp shirt, because you're going to have to let them know what size shirt they're wearing and what have you. That number again, 886-3896. Have a great remainder of your weekend. Come on, rain. Once again, it is always God-given, and we do appreciate every little bit that we get. We're going to be talking about weeds and mowing grass and yard work on Monday. Have a great one. Coming up in the morning, we got American Hit List. Check it out, 10 a.m.

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2: Seeing some improvements to our current weather pattern. Temperatures starting to ease down a little bit. Probably going to stay in the double digits here the rest of the day. Mid to upper 90s, but rain chance is still looking good. About 50% for the area getting into the evening. Behind the rain tonight, we're going to drop down to 64, and tomorrow we'll be able to back temperatures down a little more, high of 94. Rain chances tomorrow still cruising at 30 to 40%. From News Channel 10, I'm Doppler Dave for KXIT.
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2: One legendary celebration. 90 years in the making. The 90th annual XIT Rodeo and Reunion, August 6th, 7th, and 8th, live in Delhart, Texas. Buckle up for 3-9 PRCA rodeo action. Bulls, Bronx, and two specialty acts tearing up the arena all weekend long. The grace and the beauty and those beautiful white horses brought to you by Sheridan Bateman. The power and the muscle of the broken spoke Clydesdale. Ronald Burton, he'll be the man in the can making you laugh and giggle. Master of Ceremonies for the last 22 years, Mr. Kelly Kinney. He's back with us. Live music from Dustin De La Garza, Jason Boland and the Stragglers, and Josh Weathers. And the food? Free all weekend. 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The XIT Rodeo and Reunion, August 6th through the 8th, live in Delhart, Texas.
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0: Congratulations, America, on another great milestone from everyone at Gabe's Heating and Air. Celebrating 250 remarkable years of history, resilience, and progress. Congratulations on this extraordinary milestone. They are proud to be a part of this great community and this great nation. Celebrating a legacy 250 years in the making. Here's to honoring the past and embracing the future. Happy 4th, thou heart. 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
2: Well, we're getting the weekend started with a few scattered thunderstorms across the area. Once again, as our latest round of evening storms moves in from the northwest, those will clear the area a little bit later on tonight. We'll drop down to the mid-60s. If you're making weekend plans, looks like temperatures are backing down a little bit. We should see a high tomorrow, about 93. We're going to keep about 30% on rain chances, and then Sunday's high only around 90. From News Channel 10, I'm Doppler Dave for KXIT.
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1: 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And that's 806-333-0244. 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
0: It's time now for a past director highlight. First State Bank is proud to present the history of the XIT Rodeo, told by the past directors who have made this year's reunion possible.
2: Hi, this is Josh Vogel. I became a director just for the tradition, and it's a huge honor just to be a part of something this big and it's gone on for this long. My fondest memory of XIT is just being a part of the barbecue. I never knew what all went into it to make it work, but it's truly amazing.
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1: 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Local news, area events for your Friday. It's time now for the News Authority on the polls. To top our news, we turn our attention to the phlebotomy class at Frank Phillips College. They are needing people for sticks. Sticks, you wonder? Here's more information from the instructor.
2: Hi, this is Shannon Torres, instructor for the phlebotomy classes here at Frank Phillips College. On Monday, July 20th, from 5:30 to 7:30, we will need volunteers to come out to the college so that our students can obtain their sticks. There's no need to call and make an appointment. You can just show up. We will have snacks and drinks for all who come. We need male and female, preferably 16 and over. Good veins, bad veins. Also remember, we will not be drawing your blood. They will just be doing a stick to see if they get a flashback of blood. Whether they are successful or not, it counts as a stick.
1: Yeah, that voice sounds familiar. If you ever wondered what phlebotomy is and what they do and how this works, she explained even more.
2: Phlebotomy is about learning how to draw blood. Phlebotomy is where a patient comes into the lab and the person needs to draw vials of blood for multiple different tests according to what the doctor orders. Not only will they do that, but they will also be able to obtain urine specimens, blood glucose levels, if those are ordered. These students will have to have 50 sticks from the community, 50 sticks in the laboratory, in order to be able to sit for the national registry. They will not just be getting a state certificate, it will be a national certificate. So these students are able to go work in any laboratory that hires phlebotomists. This also allows them to continue on with their education if they wish to do so, to become an MLT, microbiologist. It just kind of gets them their foot in the door for a laboratory setting if this is their desire. For more information, you can call 806-244-7669. And I would like to thank you all in advance.
1: Once again, folks, that is on Monday the 20th. All you do is show up on that day. And as my wife said, thank you in advance. In other news, if you're ready to earn your GED, Frank Phillips College has another session coming your way. Orientation for new students will be Monday, August the 17th at 6:30, with classes beginning on August the 24th, running through August the 1st. Cost is $40 for the full six-week session. And also, fall registration is now open. 24-7. Got some more camps coming up through the Wolves and Lady Wolves coaches. We got the Wolfpack Summer Volleyball Camp coming up this Tuesday, July the 14th through the 16th, 4th through 6th grade, 8:30 to 10, cost is $50. 7th through 8th grade, 10:30 to noon, cost is $60. Freshman, 1 to 2:30, cost is $70. For more information, all you do is give coach a call, 886-3896, 886-3896. Also, a Wolfpack Summer Volleyball Camp for the Littles. This will be first through third grade, 1 to 2 p.m., $25, also on the same day, July the 14th through the 16th. That number again for Coach, 886-3896. And the Golden Wolves Summer Basketball Camp coming up on July the 27th through the 29th for 2nd through 8th graders. Cost of $50. Number to call, 268-4908. 268-4908. That's going to wrap it up for the news on the polls. Couple ways to get your items to us. 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This has been the News Authority.
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4: Mitch Anthony here with today's Daily Dose. There are two countries in the Mideast that border one another. Both countries have large sheep and mutton industries. Even though both countries' terrain and landscape are essentially the same, one of these countries' sheep industry prospers while the other country's industry struggles. Industry experts wondered how this could be. When they studied the two industries, they could find only one difference. In one country, the shepherd walks in front of the sheep. In the other country, the shepherd walks behind the sheep. The nation that prospers is the country where the shepherds walk in front. They lead their sheep instead of driving them. Sheep can wander occasionally for better grass or water and catch up later with the flock. These sheep have initiative and, as a result, are healthier and fatter. In the country where they drive the herd, the sheep are hit over the head with one step out of pattern. Some sheep become so lethargic that they can stand in grass 2 feet high and not eat. The obvious lesson here is that leaders get much better results than drivers, pushers, and coercive-type managers. 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
6: This hour's weather being brought to you by XIT Communications. Well, we're getting the weekend started with a few scattered thunderstorms across the area once again as our latest round of evening storms moves in from the northwest. Those will clear the area a little bit later on tonight. We'll drop down to the mid-60s. If you're making weekend plans, looks like temperatures are backing down a little bit. We should see a high tomorrow, about 93. We're going to keep about 30% on rain chances, and then Sunday's high only around 90. From News Channel 10, I'm Doppler Dave for KXIT.
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1: Tic-tac-toe. 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
1: This hour's weather being brought to you by XIT Communications. Well, we're getting the weekend started with a few scattered thunderstorms across the area once again as our latest round of evening storms moves in from the northwest. Those will clear the area a little bit later on tonight. We'll drop down to the mid-60s. If you're making weekend plans, looks like temperatures are backing down a little bit. We should see a high tomorrow, about 93. We're going to keep about 30% on rain chances, and then some.

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1: Adult Earth beings radiate emotions like fires radiate heat. Right now, you appear to me as a smoldering fire.

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1: This hour's weather being brought to you by XIT Communications. Well, we're getting the weekend started with a few scattered thunderstorms across the area once again as our latest round of evening storms moves in from the northwest. Those will clear the area a little bit later on tonight. We'll drop down to the mid-60s. If you're making weekend plans, looks like temperatures are backing down a little bit. We should see a high tomorrow, about 93. We're going to keep about 30% on rain chances, and then Sunday's high only around 90. From News Channel 10, I'm Doppler Dave for KXIT.